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1: Push me, and then just touch me, till I can get my satisfaction. 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Satisfaction.
0: Push me, and then just touch me, till I can get my satisfaction.

СТВ. 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It's been 24 hours. Could have bought me flowers. You know I ain't been happy. Maybe call me in an hour. Do you wish it was her though? Singing song.